0: Coming up next.
1: They always say that in relationships, you know, they're give and take. I do this, you do this, you don't like this, I fix this. Like, it's one for one, right?
2: Sure.
3: Yes. Yep.
1: We have a listener by the name of Kyle that says his new girl straight up said he's just going to have to deal with something that he feels is a major issue between the two.
3: That's crazy.
1: That sounds annoying. We'll read the DM that Kyle sent, and we'll talk all about it, man. Listener therapy is next.
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0: All right, so Kyle reached out because he says that his new girl straight up said, listen, you're just going to have to deal with this issue if it's an issue to you. Let's have Serena read the DM to Kyle sent, and we can talk all about it. It is Listener Therapy. 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Go.
1: I've been dating this girl for about 6 months now, and of all the girls I've ever dated, this one is the most loving, kind, and amazing woman. We almost never fight, but we did get into an argument the other night about something I think is fixable, but she refuses to do it. She's late to everything. We were supposed to go to a concert, and when I came to pick her up, she wasn't close to ready. We ended up missing the first part of the show, and I got annoyed. It started this fight, and she actually told me that it's impossible for her to be on time and that I'll just have to deal with it. She said she's had exes before make a big deal out of it, and she won't stand for being called out for her tardiness anymore. I think that's insane, but also it's just one issue that maybe isn't that big of a deal. What do you guys think?
0: I think it is a big deal. I think it's entitlement. It's some time's one of those things, like, I just think it's important, man.
2: It's a commodity.
0: And you should value it. It's one of the only things that we don't get back. It's literally counting down right now.
2: Yeah.
1: I think it's something maybe eventually she will fix. I don't know. Maybe like
3: no.
1: He's coming.
3: Doesn't sound like
1: maybe
3: it.
1: He's coming what? At her like a little strong, and so she's getting extremely defensive. But maybe if he just shows like he's a little bit more caring, like she'll want to fix it for him. But because I am just thinking, like he did say she's amazing. She's all these things. So I mean,
2: let it go.
1: Yeah, right? Because when you date somebody, there's going to be things that annoy you.
0: My thing is play this game then. Okay, so if these are just things that we have to accept, well, then I'm a very flirty person. And if you see me flirt with accept the waitress it. At the restaurant, oh at the restaurant, then it's all good. It's all good because I know it might annoy you, but this is just me. Like, this is just who I am. That's maybe. Okay, right?
1: Well, I feel like if you do that, the relationship's definitely going to fail.
0: Well, that's crazy. What if that's just who I am and all the other bullshit? Because said about the girl.
1: Because then if he does that, he's being petty. It's not truly who he is. He's just being petty.
0: No, what if that is who he is, but he's been suppressing it because he's actually doing the work because he knows it bothers the partner.
1: There's a lot of what ifs here.
0: That's right. You're right. Let's see what Melissa thinks about it. We'll get her thoughts on it. Next.
4: Chino. Cachino Radio.
5: Yeah. Yes.

0: All right, Kyle's new girl says that he's just going to have to deal with the fact that she's always late. It is what it is. I'm not changing that for you, Kyle.
1: My God.
0: Okay. We're kind of all in disagreement. I feel like Nicasio and I are like, yo, this is crazy. If you care for this man, you should work on it. He's telling you, like, yo, this is something that bothers me. And Serena and Matt are on the side of, hey, it's fine. Just let her be who she is.
2: One issue.
3: Every person's going to annoy you.
1: You guys are for sure settling in your relationship.
0: Yeah.
3: Oh, my gosh.
2: And we're happy.
0: I mean, Melissa, what do you think about it?
4: I think if it's not that big of a deal and he really likes this chick, then I would say everything's an hour earlier so that if she is late, you're actually on time and it's not really that big of a deal.
0: But why can't she make the effort or take the initiative to be like, oh, I see that this bothers you. You know what? Let me work on this. I apologize.
4: Well, you know what? Some people just can't make it on time. Like, I'm going to be real. I am 70% on time and probably about 30% late to things. And my husband, that's what he does to me. And it works for us.
2: Oh, he lies about the time? And you fall for it every time?
4: Sometimes. But it works. So I'm just like, all right, forget it. Like, who cares?
1: You know that there's a girl out there he can find that will be on time, right?
2: I don't know.
4: Yeah, but he don't want anybody else, so it's all good. It's give and take.
0: Oh, damn.
1: My God.
0: I want to know. You got something that's keeping him there.
4: Yeah. Oh, I know what's keeping him there.
5: coming up next. Tino Casino
0: Radio. Celebrity gossip. We're spilling the tea, baby, on what today?
3: Bruno Mars is once again reminding Jermaine Dupri he could have had him.
0: That's got to be crazy. Like, you always think about that. Like artists that, like, or like producers that could have signed artists and they overlooked them. You know what I mean? Especially when you're that big. It's kind of dope. We'll talk about it next.
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0: I mean, without a doubt, Bruno Mars, one of the biggest artists in the world. Yes. Jermaine Dupri went to watch him. He sent him a text to congratulate him on just an amazing show. And Bruno had a little clap back. Thought it was dope. It's tea time. It's celebrity gossip. It's Tino Cochino Radio. What did he say, Serena?
1: Bruno said, "You should have signed me," with the laughing emoji. But he did say, you know, "Appreciate you, brother." And then Jermaine Dupri, he shared the text messages on his social. But did you see that Bow Wow jumped in the comments?
0: Is he talking stuff?
1: No, he said, "I'm going to tell your story one day. You could have signed Jeezy, Luda, Bieber, and Soulja." Oh, damn.
0: That's so crazy.
2: Dang, he was.
0: But you still think about what he's done. Yeah. I mean, bro, he's one of the greats. He's one of the few that, again, kind of starstruck when we had a chance to chop it up. I mean, you think about the stuff he's done. Mariah Carey alone, right?
3: Yeah, most number one hits ever.
0: It's just so insane. He had Jagged Edge in the studio a couple days ago, and they're working on something new that just sounds amazing. What?
2: Sheesh.
0: I feel like when it comes to Jermaine Dupri, is a great producer overall, but man, it's something about R&B. He knows how to lock in and just give you some
2: and
0: hits.
2: He's an artist himself.
0: Yeah, he's a great rapper.
2: So I'm just like, dude.
0: He's a legend.
2: You got it all.
0: Nothing bad to say. Shout out to Jermaine Dupri. He's not tall. That is true.
3: A lot of those rappers are not tall. I've noticed that.
2: You got to take something from him.
0: Yo, so we used to do this thing on the show called Parents Just Don't Understand. And basically, we would throw slang at our producer, Matt, who has three kids. He's very out of touch.
3: Thank you.
0: And we would see if he understood what was going on. We haven't done that, honestly, in years. And I came across this video where they were asking Anthony Edwards Atlanta slang. And it, it reminded me of it. And I was like, bro, this is dope. Let's hit Matt with some of these words and see if he understands them. You got a 13-year-old. Damn.
3: I know. I'm ready.
0: All right. So Parents Just Don't Understand is coming up next with Matt on Tino Cochino Radio.
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control it.

0: It's been years since we've done it, but we used to do this bit on our show called Parents Just Don't Understand, where we would ask our producer Matt different slang words to see if he was kind of in the know. For the most part, he always got them wrong.
1: Correct.
0: But you have a 13-year-old now.
1: Yeah, so I'm hearing a lot of new stuff.
0: He's probably bringing some slang into the house, so I'm going to hit you with some of these words, and you just tell me what you think they mean, okay?
1: Okay.
0: Trim.
1: Trim?
0: Yeah.
1: Looking skinny, looking trim. Like, yo, I'm looking trim today.
0: Nah. Like if you... if Nikasi was wearing a hoodie, you'd like be like, oh man, I like that. That's trim.
1: Does that just mean stylish?
0: Sure.
2: Okay, there you go.
1: That's dumb.
0: All right, what about twin?
1: Twin?
0: Yeah.
1: Like if we're dressed the same. Oh, what up, twin? Like me?
0: No, it's more so like my homie, like my bro. What up, bro? Twin. What up, twin? Because it's guy or girl.
1: My wife calls somebody her evil twin. She says, hey, twin. Hey, twin. That drives me insane.
3: That was like a whole trend, though. I'm surprised you didn't know like what it was. It was like a whole trend.
1: Well, I guess my kid's not very cool because I've never...
0: What a loser.
2: He plays Dungeons and Dragons.
0: Okay, we got a few more. Okay. You can make up for it. What about Munyon?
1: Munyon?
0: Yeah.
1: Aren't those that bag? Oh, those are Funyuns.
0: Munyon.
1: Munyon. Somebody that looks kind of disheveled.
0: Money.
1: Munyon? Oh, my God.
0: Munyon.
2: Yeah, you have to teach me disheveled.
0: What about...
1: That's a real word.
0: What about cap?
1: Cap means lying.
0: Good job. What about phi?
1: Is that like phi? Like a negative thing.
0: F-Y-E, phi.
2: And it's not the story.
1: For your entertainment.
2: No, that's not
0: F-Y-E. I have that tattooed on my arm, but
1: isn't
0: that's
1: that
0: not...
1: what it means?
0: No. Oh. It means like dope. Like, oh, that's fire. Like fire.
1: Oh, fire. God, why can't they just say fire?
0: Okay, what about both of them?
1: Is that when you have... We have a friend like this. You're missing half of a thumb. It's a bofum?
3: Oh, my God.
0: Oh, it's just like a breakdown for both of them.
1: Bofum?
0: All right, the very last one. July that.
1: July. Do you like that?
0: Yeah.
3: Okay. Oh,
0: look at that! Got one!
3: Now you have to put it all in one sentence.
0: July that bofum? Oh, no. That feels racist for some reason.
1: Why?
0: Yo, how old is too old for situationships?
1: Oh,
0: let's
1: never
0: talk about it next.
2: It's never.
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0: So how old is too old for situationships, like friends with benefits type vibes? Serena, what are your thoughts? Be real.
1: I would say by 30, but I don't consider it just friends with benefits. I consider a situationship like you don't know what's happening. Like you're in like this weird limbo.
0: I'm going to be honest. I think 40.
2: 40, I was
0: like,
2: going
0: to
2: say that.
0: In the video, it's on my Instagram. Finally, thank God I got a video to get some views. Jesus. it's at Tino Cochino. You can see it on my Instagram or my TikTok at Tino Cochino Comedy. But it's basically just this little rant and I'm asking the question. Because I feel like, so I'm 39, I'll be 40 in February. I'm at that age where I'm like, okay, I don't really want games, right? Mm-hmm. Like, I feel like your 20s, you're just young. You're figuring out what you like. You have no idea. You're wilding out. That's mm-hmm. what the 20s are for.
3: Yeah.
0: In your 30s, I feel like you're a little more mentally mature, mm-hmm. but now you're a different person. So now you still need to actually date to kind of decide, okay, I could see this be having potential or maybe mm-hmm. not or whatever, whatever. Mm-hmm. Casual hookups here and there. You're old enough to process it. By the time you hit 40, you know what life is. There's no looking back. It's like, all right, I need to figure it out. But it's so crazy because the comments, I mean, you got people in there saying, I don't know, 50, 60. Some people are saying mid-20s. You got to figure it out because you're old enough to know. I don't agree with that.
1: No, I feel like 20s, you're still like, you have room to mess up all your 20s.
3: But why not 50s? I've heard that the 55 and over communities, those are the ones where people are just like slanging everything.
0: Well, they do have the highest number of STDs.
3: Yes.
1: Oh my gosh.
3: If I got divorced, God forbid, I would just do situationships and friends with benefits the rest of my life.
2: I kind of like the young age because you want to live a life. You want to live and experience life with this person. And so if you do it at 40, 50.
0: So you're saying settle down.
2: Yeah. Earlier. I'm like, how many years do you really have? 10, 20 years and you're dead.
0: Nikasi thinks everyone dies at 50. So enjoy it. Yeah. Carl with the comedy jumped in the comments and said, if you do not qualify to be on your parents' health care, then you're too old.
3: Oh, that's 25.
0: go to my Instagram. It's at Tino Cochino. You can look for the video. Jump into the comments, man. Share your thoughts on it.
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1: I swear to God, our producer Matt is miserable.
2: I'm not. I protect like my peace.
1: He comes in here, good. And I know he doesn't like it here either. But
2: he hates
1: it so much more at home.
2: Just in certain situations.
1: I don't know what makes him happy. Today he wants to reveal something that he hates doing with his family.
3: That's sad, Matt.
2: Oh my God.
1: He'll share it with us next.
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0: So what's something that you just cannot stand doing with your family? Matt, the floor is yours.
1: So my family, they like to do like TV night, right? That's what we do. We eat dinner and we sit down and we watch our favorite show at the time. But for the last 3 or 4 months, my kids and my wife's favorite show is America's Got Talent. And I can't even tell you how much I despise that show. I hate how corny it is, how pre-produced and pre-thought out and scripted it looks, just how cheesy. I can't even stand Howard Stern's face anymore.
0: Howard Stern's not even on that show anymore.
1: Well, the one they were watching, the version they were watching, you can watch it on demand, right?
0: It's been years since Howard was on that.
1: It's Howie Mandel.
2: He caught a stray.
1: It's Howard Stern.
0: Is Nick Cannon still hosting?
1: No, it's
0: Terry Crews.
1: It's Terry Crews, yeah.
0: Howard Stern is not on the one
1: I'm
0: with Terry
1: sure
0: Crews.
1: He is.
0: No, it's not.
1: Oh, whatever. He's been on some of them.
2: Oh, you just don't like him.
1: Well, maybe I just don't watch it. Anyway, so they'll watch it every night, and I'll actually leave the house, and that's the time I take my cat for a walk. I'll take him out for an hour, so I...
0: Why are you so anti-family?
3: I was going to say, you'd rather spend time with your cat than your family.
1: I just can't stand the show. It just makes me insane. It makes me angry watching...
0: But you don't...
1: Because I'm kind of in the industry, so I know how fake it is. This is where I tell these guys, like, it's so fake. And the crowd... By the way, the crowd needs to shut up when people are singing. Stop cheering when people sing. Be quiet and let the music play.
0: You don't think as an artist they want to feel the love from the crowd?
1: I mean, when Chris Brown or whatever is singing in the middle of the hook, they don't just start cheering or whatever. They listen to the music.
3: Yeah, they do.
1: Well, that's dumb, too.
2: He's just
1: so that's what I hate doing.
2: He's just in a stadium and you can't
0: hear. You just hate love. Like, you don't want the love from your family. You don't like the love that the artists are getting from fans.
1: They used to watch Modern Family. I love that show. I sit down and watch that every day with them.
3: You just want them to do what you want to do.
1: I want it to be where we all like to do it. It's four of them that love doing something. I don't like it. I'm just going to protect my peace and take the cat for a while.
0: You're the only one that doesn't like it, though. Like, there's four of them. One of you.
1: And
0: they all like it.
1: Crap that are like, we're watching America's Got Talent. I'm like, all right, bye.
2: Two things. One, you're an old grumpy man. And two, they ain't going to go to your funeral, bro.
1: I hope they go to my funeral.
0: That's
1: what
0: they
1: don't.
0: Everyone,
1: do
0: I promise you, everyone will be quiet because no one will have nothing nice to say about you.
1: That's fine. That's fine. That's a life
3: well
1: lived.
3: But these are the memories, like, they're going to look back like, oh, we used to do family night, but dad was never there.
1: I was there for everything.
0: That's crazy. You're a
1: except America's Got Talent.
0: You're a present, non-present father.
1: Bro, that's crazy. The only one I liked, they had cats performing one time. I liked that
2: what
1: one.
2: The?
0: This sounds insane to me. We have Bianca on the line, and apparently she has something that she hates doing with her family, too. See, this is what I'm saying. Bro, families are miserable, it seems like.
1: Sometimes.
0: We'll talk to Bianca next.
4: Tino Cachino Radio.

0: All right, so we're talking about things you hate doing with your family. As we set this up, I look at Serena, and she has this face like, I love everything.
1: I do, though.
2: There's got to be something, Serena.
1: I do. I'm trying to think. I honestly love having family days. Like, when it was Labor Day weekend, I was like, can we just have a barbecue and, like, just be together?
0: Even
1: like,
0: when you said I don't know if you heard Matt, but under his breath, he went, ugh.
2: I mean, I love family days, but let's all do stuff we all want to do.
1: Movie nights. I love it all.
0: We have Bianca on the line. She was talking about, you just said movies. She actually doesn't like going to the movies with her family. Ooh. So what's the family dynamic look like in your home?
3: So it's me, my husband, and then we have two girls, a four-year-old and then an almost eight-year-old. And yeah, going to the movie theaters is expensive, especially when you add in snacks and all of that fun stuff. And, you know, it might just be my kids, but I feel like their attention span is short. So halfway through the movie, they're not even interested in it anymore.
4: I think my girl has to worry about me falling asleep. Because I'll fall asleep the first 30 minutes of the movie.
3: Especially with those reclining seats.
4: Oh, my God.
2: I know. And they bring the food to you. You get a couple beers.
4: Beer?
2: Yeah. A couple beers. Maybe some vodka.
3: Don't let me bring a blanket in because I'm for sure falling asleep.
2: I don't even know what Toy Story 5 was about. I remember the opening credits and then the very end, and that's it. No clue.
3: Oh, that's crazy.
0: Be present for your family, Matt. Jesus.
5: Coming up next.
0: 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Where I just sit down and interview comedians, actors, musicians, whatever, whoever I find interesting to have cool conversations with. There's a comedian by the name of Denny Love, who's on fire. He has a huge YouTube and social media following. He used to open for Chris D'Elia for a few years, and now he's on his first ever headline tour. And we chopped it up, man. We had so many similarities. It's crazy. And I want to send a big shout out to all the grandmothers out there that, you know, step in when they need to and they do their part and they raise their babies.
4: Yes, sir.
0: I want to talk grandmas with Denny Love next.
5: 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Right here. 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

0: If you're a fan of podcasts, I've got one for you, man. It's called Is Anyone Listening? I drop episodes every single week. And also, just by the way, this show right here that you're listening to, the Tino Cochino Radio Show, it's also a daily podcast for the people that are like, oh, I don't listen to the radio anymore. That's okay. Then listen to the podcast. Yeah. That's it.
1: And stop saying that.
0: We put it out every single day so you can stream it. But weekly, Is Anyone Listening drops, where I sit down and I talk to a ton of different people just about life and highs and lows and everything in between. This week, I sat down with comedian Denny Love, who is on his first ever headline tour. Super good dude, man. Yep. He's young. He just got married. He's living his best life. Mm-hmm. He has a huge social media, YouTube following. And we were talking about similarities of being raised by our grandmothers.
2: My dad was raising us. He ended up getting locked up. So we ended up having to go stay with our grandma.
0: Same
2: was that
0: situation,
2: you? You know how I be. That's you know, wild. You end up with granny, not typically by the best of circumstances, it was honestly one of the best things that could have happened to us because it just kept us out of the street life.
0: I feel like that was why my grandma was so cool with me jumping into like the radio thing really early because she was like, he found something interesting that's going to keep him out of trouble.
2: 100%.
0: She would literally come park outside the radio station, drop me off, and wait there. So if I had to do like a shift at night from like 7 to 11, she'd just get a newspaper,
2: Big old
0: tea from 7-Eleven or something, just sit outside and wait all night till I was done.
2: But
0: she knew I was safe.
2: Wow.
0: So I feel you on that.
2: No, that granny gonna always make sure you, and even now to this day, my grandma passed, but I still feel like she up there pulling strings because a lot of the things that have happened in my life, I'm like, I don't know how that happened. Somebody in God's ear, because she was a very religious church woman. Like, she really instilled that in me to believe in myself and chase this dream, because this should have never happened.
0: It's such a cool conversation, man. So wherever you stream your favorite podcast, all you got to do is search for Tino Cochino. Is Anyone Listening? Big shout out to Denny Love. Now, while we're on the topic of creating content, Sophie Rain, very popular content creator, has said that she doesn't see the appeal in having kids. You rarely hear this, I feel like, from a woman. So let's talk about it next.
3: Tino Cochino Radio.
4: Yeah. Yes.

0: popular content creator Sophie Rain spoke out and said she's team no kids as well.
1: I don't see the appeal in having kids. You birth this thing out of you and now your body's like different for the rest of your life. Most of the time they're probably gonna be a shithead anyways.
2: There's too many people here now.
1: I was gonna say, isn't this the most people there's ever been
2: on Earth? Of course. We don't have enough resources for them now.
3: Mm-hmm. I was gonna say the man's perspective, I could see it that way, and for her to say those things, and I don't think that she should be a mom.
4: Yeah.
3: Because if you're worried about, I don't know, like your body, then yeah, you're not gonna be, I feel like you're not gonna be that mother that you should be, I guess.
4: No, they will. Once they have the kid, it all changes.
3: I don't know. I just feel like if that's how you're feeling, and not like to shame her, but if that's already the way you're thinking that, maybe kids aren't for you.
0: Even the way you're saying that, I don't think it's shame, because it's okay if she doesn't want it.
4: The way she's talking right there, I would feel some type of way for that kid, because I'm just like, because she ain't gonna look out for his best interest.
0: When you were first told that you were going to be a father, your exact words were, I'm not ready.
4: Yeah, but I've always wanted kids.
0: What happened? You stepped into it.
4: I've always wanted kids, though.
0: But you stepped into
3: it. And the reality for women who, I mean, your body is going to change. That is a thing. Like, you're not going to have the body
0: that
3: you had.
0: Because he's lost so much weight, his kid is bigger than him now.
4: Yeah. I'm lean.
0: I've been saying I need to get, like, into coffee, but I just hate the taste of coffee. But there are apparently like specific coffees for your mood, I guess.
3: Mm-hmm.
0: So I'm kind of interested to find out some more. And I know coffee is one of the biggest things in the world, consumed by millions every day.
4: Yeah.
0: So let's talk coffee next.
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6: 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Baby.

0: I've been saying that I need to switch from energy drinks to coffee. And so I came across this list and it says there's like a specific type of coffee according to your mood that you should be drinking.
1: Oh, okay.
0: You guys all drink coffee.
2: Yeah.
0: So we'll go one by one and you can agree or disagree. We'll start with Serena. For a great long focused work session, it says I should drink Americano.
2: I do agree because that's like clean, like and just straight to the point.
1: Strong.
0: Okay.
2: Yeah.
0: If I need to wake up fast, Nicasio, it says an espresso.
3: Yeah, but you got to watch the sugar, though.
1: No, espresso has no sugar.
2: It's just a little shot, right?
1: Yeah, it's a little shot of coffee.
2: Mm.
1: Yep, look it up.
3: Oh, yeah. Fact check me. It's without the ice and water, yeah.
0: Yeah, it's just a little shot, yeah, like what I said.
3: That, but that's strong. That's like for pros.
0: Okay, so this one don't start with that.
3: No, hell no.
1: Okay. I mean, it'll get you up.
0: Matt, this says it's perfect for when you want some comforting cafe latte.
1: I can see that, but tons of calories. I'm not a foo-foo drink guy. But a pumpkin spice latte.
3: I was talking about the shaken espresso.
2: I do love an iced coffee.
0: Okay, Serena, for an ideal relaxed social coffee break, do you agree a cappuccino is the move?
2: To be honest, I don't know what's like. What is a cappuccino?
3: That's for rich folks, Tino.
0: Oh,
1: we can't afford to know what that is.
0: I can't even pronounce it.
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1: And just like that, it's time to play the game again, baby. Are you smarter than Nicasio? It's everyone's favorite game because everybody wins, but you have to play the game. So listen carefully. This is going to be your question today.
2: Which artist loves eating raw lemons and straight hot sauce all by itself? Is it A, Jennifer Lopez, B, Becky G, or C, Cardi B?
1: Leslie is on the line. She's got her daughter in the car. Her husband's in the car. Dang. She's got a whole team. They're ready to play. And we will next on Tino Cucino Radio. Hang out.
0: Tino Cucino Radio.
3: Yeah.
0: Yes.

0: are you smarter than Nicasio? Let me see. This is Leslie, right?
1: Yeah, this is Leslie.
0: All right, cool. So this is going to be easy. Nicasio will give you a question, 3 multiple choice answers. You pick the right one. We'll hook you up with a prize, okay?
1: Sounds good.
2: Which artist loves eating raw lemons and straight hot sauce all by itself? Is it A?
1: Really?
2: Well, hold on. Is it A, Jennifer Lopez, B, Becky G, or C, Cardi B?
1: Ooh, what do you guys think?
2: What do I think?
1: Becky G?
2: Oh, Becky G, it is right.
0: Hold on, let her answer. Jesus, she's asking her
2: in the car. She just said Becky G.
0: She was asking them in the car and making sure. Jesus.
1: I got my whole crew right here. I got my whole crew.
0: Exactly. Nicasio still doesn't know how this show works. Okay, so you guys are going with Becky G?
1: Yeah, Becky G.
2: Becky G, it is.
0: There it is. Congratulations. You said your girls are in the car. What are their names?
1: No, my daughter, Deliza's right here with me and my husband.
0: Oh, that's what's up. Well, thank y'all so much for listening. I appreciate it. Hang on real quick so we can get your info, okay?
1: Sounds good. Thank you, guys.
0: Listen, we get it. Things are expensive. So what about a date night that won't cost you a penny?
3: Ooh.
4: Mm-hmm. That sounds great.
0: We'll share it with you next.
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6: Yeah.
4: Kiss.

0: Yeah. Man, it's just an expensive world that we're living in now. Everything costs so much money. So came across this list, thought I'd share it with you for all my couples out there. Date night ideas that won't cost you a penny. Ooh. Now, I want you to tell me if this is actually something you would do or not. We'll start with Serena. A cooking showdown where you use only whatever is already in your kitchen. You set a timer, you make your best dish, and then you taste each other's creations.
1: Oh, man, if we're just using what's in the house, it's going to be like mac and cheese and top ramen. I have to go grocery shopping.
2: God, Serena.
1: I need to go grocery
2: shopping.
1: You're
0: a mom. Serena, it's you, your husband, and your two children. And all you have in your fridge right now is ramen and what?
2: Mac and cheese.
1: Yes, I have grapes and strawberries, too.
3: If you don't get groceries or clean.
1: I do clean.
3: What do you do?
1: I do clean.
4: She takes care of the kids.
1: You act like you live in my house.
3: I don't want to. I starve.
1: I know. You're already doing it.
0: Okay. Macaroni. Number two, let one color plan your date. So basically, you would pick one random color and then build the entire date around it. You wear it, you eat foods that match it, you visit places connected to it, and you even make a playlist that fits. Nicasio, what are your thoughts?
3: No, I'm not doing this. And you're for sure not doing this if you have kids. Let's just go smash.
2: Tonight's date is red.
1: That's a fun idea. It's something different.
0: Oh, you guys got to dress in red. Then you got to get red food. So maybe a red velvet cake. And
4: that costs money. This is supposed to be without spending money.
0: I guess that's true.
2: Yeah. See?
5: But Matt, you ain't trying to do nothing.
0: Okay. What about this?
4: Right.
0: Each of you take turns wearing a blindfold while your partner gives you mystery foods, objects, smells, or textures to identify, and then you switch roles and see who gets the most right. If That's you do dangerous. This right, this could turn kind of sexy, too.
1: Yeah. I feel like this sounds fun, too, and it's like, I don't know, I trust my partner, so even if I'm blindfolded, I don't feel like he's going to, like,
2: if you were dating Nicasio, would you do this,
1: stuff.
2: Serena?
1: No.
2: Yeah, exactly.
0: Nicasio, what about a photo hunt? You make a list of random things to spot outside, like matching outfits or strange sign, unusual car, and then you try and photograph as many as you can, and then you compare photos with your partner.
3: Maybe. That's something I do with my son, though. Not with my girl.
4: What would you do with your girl?
3: I don't know. Just go
1: something
3: out,
1: nice.
3: Just go out to eat. Just go out to eat. And then...
0: No, but it's supposed to be free.
3: Oh, free?
0: He's looking down and laughing right now.
4: That's what she does.
3: Oh.
6: Coming up next.
0: Celebrity gossip. We're spilling the tea, baby, on what today?
1: Bruno Mars is once again reminding Jermaine Dupri he could have had him.
0: That's got to be crazy. Like, you always think about that. Like artists that like or like producers that could have signed artists and they overlooked them. You know what I mean? Especially when you're that big. It's kind of dope. We'll talk about it next.
6: 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Right here.
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0: I mean, without a doubt, Bruno Mars is one of the biggest artists in the world. Yes. Jermaine Dupri went to watch him. He sent him a text to congratulate him on just an amazing show. And Bruno had a little clap back. Thought it was dope. It's tea time. It's celebrity gossip. It's Tino Cochino Radio. What did he say, Serena?
1: Bruno said, "You should have signed me," with the laughing emoji. But he did say, you know, "Appreciate you, brother." And then Jermaine Dupri, he shared the text messages on his social. But did you see that Bow Wow jumped in the comments?
0: Is he talking stuff?
1: No, he said, "I'm going to tell your story one day. You could have signed Jeezy, Luda, Bieber, and Soulja." Oh, damn.
0: That's so crazy.
2: Dang, he was.
0: But you still think about what he's done. Yeah. I mean, bro, he's one of the greats. He's one of the few that, again, kind of starstruck when we had a chance to chop it up. I mean, you think about the stuff he's done. Mariah Carey alone, right?
3: Most number one hits ever.
0: It's just so insane. He had Jagged Edge in the studio a couple days ago, and they're working on something new that just sounds amazing.
2: What? Sheesh.
0: I feel like when it comes to Jermaine Dupri's a great producer overall, but man, it's something about R&B. He knows how to lock in and just give you some hits.
2: He's an artist himself.
0: Yeah, he's a great rapper.
2: So I'm just like, dude.
0: He's a legend.
2: You got it all.
0: Nothing bad to say. Shout out to Jermaine Dupri. Though. He's not tall. That is true.
3: A lot of rappers are not tall. I've noticed that.
2: You got to take something from him.
0: Yo, so we used to do this thing on the show called Parents Just Don't Understand. And basically, we would throw slang at our producer, Matt, who has three kids. He's very out of touch.
3: Thank you.
0: And we would see if he understood what was going on. We haven't done that, honestly, in years. And I came across this video where they were asking Anthony Edwards Atlanta slang. And it, it reminded me of it. And I was like, bro, this is dope. Let's hit Matt with some of these words and see if he understands them. You got a 13-year-old.
3: I know. I'm ready.
0: All right. So Parents Just Don't Understand is coming up next with Matt on Tino Cochino Radio.
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0: It's been years since we've done it, but we used to do this bit on our show called Parents Just Don't Understand, where we would ask our producer Matt different slang words to see if he was kind of in the know. For the most part, he always got them wrong.
1: Correct.
0: But you have a 13-year-old now.
1: Yeah, so I'm hearing like a lot of new stuff.
0: He's probably bringing some slang into the house, so I'm going to hit you with some of these words, and you just tell me what you think they mean, okay?
1: Okay.
0: Trim.
1: Trim?
0: Yeah.
1: Looking skinny, looking trim. Like, yo, I'm looking trim today.
0: Nah. Like if Nikasi was wearing a hoodie, you'd like be like, oh man, I like that. That's trim.
1: So that just means stylish?
0: Sure.
2: Okay. There you go.
1: That's dumb.
0: All right, what about twin?
1: Twin?
0: Yeah.
1: Like if we're dressed the same. Oh, what up, twin? Like
0: no, me? It's no, it's more so like my homie, like my bro. What up, bro?
1: Okay.
0: Twin. What up, twin? Because it's guy or girl.
1: My wife calls somebody her evil twin. She says, hey, twin. Hey, twin. That drives me insane.
3: That was like a whole trend, though. I'm surprised you didn't know like what it was. It was like a whole trend.
1: Well, I guess my kid's not very cool because I've never...
0: What a loser.
2: He plays Dungeons and Dragons.
0: Okay, we got a few more. Okay. You can make up for it. What about Munyon?
1: Munyon?
0: Yeah.
1: Aren't those that bag? Oh, those are Funyuns.
0: Munyon.
1: Munyon. Somebody that looks kind of disheveled.
0: Money.
1: Munyon? Oh, my God.
0: Munyon.
2: Then you have to teach me disheveled.
0: What about...
1: That's a real word.
0: What about cap?
1: Cap means lying.
0: Good job. Thank what you. About phi?
1: Is that like phi? Like a negative thing.
0: F-Y-E, phi.
2: And it's not the story.
1: For your entertainment.
2: No, that's not
0: the story. I have that tattooed on my arm, but
1: isn't
0: that's
1: that
0: not
1: what it means?
0: No. Oh. It means like dope. Like, oh, that's fire. Like fire.
1: Oh, fire. Why can't they just say fire?
0: Okay, what about both of them?
1: Is that when you have, we have a friend like this, you're missing half of a thumb, it's a bofum?
3: Oh my
0: no.
3: God.
0: But it's just like a breakdown for both of them.
1: Bofum?
0: All right, the very last one. July that.
1: July. Do you like that?
0: Yeah.
3: Okay. Oh,
0: look at that! Got one!
3: Now you have to put it all in one sentence.
1: Do you like that bofum?
0: Oh no, that feels racist for some reason.
1: Why?
0: Yo, how old is too old for situationships? Let's talk about it next.
2: It's never.
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3: 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Baby.

0: So how old is too old for situationships, like friends with benefits type vibes? Serena, what are your thoughts? Be real.
1: I would say by 30, but I don't consider it just friends with benefits. I consider a situationship like you don't know what's happening. Like you're in like this weird limbo.
0: I'm going to be honest. I think 40.
2: 40, I was going
0: like,
2: to say that.
0: In the video, it's on my Instagram. Finally, thank God I got a video to get some views. Jesus. it's at Tino Cochino. You can see it on my Instagram or my TikTok at Tino Cochino Comedy. But it's basically just this little rant and I'm asking the question. Because I feel like, so I'm 39, I'll be 40 in February. I'm at that age where I'm like, okay, I don't really want games, right? Mm-hmm. Like, I feel like your 20s, you're just young. You're figuring out what you like. You have no idea. You're wilding out. That's mm-hmm. what the 20s are for.
3: Yeah.
0: In your 30s, I feel like you're a little more mentally mature, mm-hmm. but now you're a different person. So now you still need to actually date to kind of decide, okay, I could see this be having potential or maybe mm-hmm. not or whatever, whatever. Mm-hmm. Casual hookups here and there. You're old enough to process it. By the time you hit 40, you know what life is. There's no looking back. It's like, all right, I need to figure it out. But it's so crazy because the comments, I mean, you got people in there saying, I don't know, 50, 60. Some people are saying mid-20s. You got to figure it out because you're old enough to know. I don't agree with that.
1: No, I feel like 20s, you're still like, you have room to mess up all your 20s.
3: But why not 50s? I've heard that the 55 and over communities, those are the ones where people are just like slanging everything.
0: Well, they do have the highest number of STDs.
3: Yes.
1: Oh my gosh.
3: If I got divorced, God forbid, I would just do situationships and friends with benefits the rest of my life.
2: I kind of like the young age because you want to live a life. You want to live and experience life with this person. And so if you do it at 40, 50.
0: So you're saying settle down.
2: Yeah. Earlier. I'm like, how many years do you really have? 10, 20 years and you're dead.
0: Nikasi thinks everyone dies at 50. So enjoy it.
2: Yeah.
0: Carl with the comedy jumped in the comments and said, if you do not qualify to be on your parents' health care, then you're too old.
3: Oh, that's 25.
0: go to my Instagram. It's at Tino Cochino. You can look for the video. Jump into the comments, man. Share your thoughts on it.
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0: Chris Brown, Bryson Tiller, It Depends, Ariana Grande, and Hate That It Made You Love Me. Coming up this weekend, the MTV VMAs. We already talked about Taylor Swift and the premiere of her new song and video called Patient Zero. That'll be on there. Also, a rare country performance led by Kacey Musgraves, taking the stage at the ceremony Sunday to do a tribute performance honoring the late Dolly Parton.
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0: Rogers, Joe, and Andy Beginning, and Bruno Mars and Risk It All. Wacky but true story, Michigan family devastated to find a stranger's body dressed in their mother's clothes at Hutchison Funeral Home in Detroit during her memorial service. That'd be a shock, wouldn't it? Say, wait a minute, that's not mom. Kimberly K. Moore, who died September 3rd, supposed to be honored by her loved ones, they discovered another woman in her place. Byron Moore, Kimberly's son, recounted the mortuary staffer's grim admission, quote, "We must have cremated her." Oh, boy. Revelation came days after, or rather before, Kimberly was said to be cremated. September 18th, mix-up attributed to a possible ID error. Staff suggesting a wet toe tag may have fallen off caused the confusion. Funeral home has publicly apologized, and they're going to do an internal review. They're going to figure this out. Oh, I have a lot of faith in them. So far, so good, right? I've got Olivia Dean, so easy to fall in love. It's next.
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1: Well, it's officially happened, y'all. Sweater weather is here. Yes.
2: Look how excited I am.
3: I said he said that with all that excitement.
2: I know. Yay.
1: I'm not even here for the pumpkin spice of it all. I just love the cool weather. Oh my God, I could not take another day of the 90s.
2: Well, I got bad news. It's going to be in the 80s next week.
1: Perfect.
2: Okay.
1: Perfect. 84. You got to look at the overnight lows, though. And that goes for our friends in Augusta, too.

0: too, who are listening to us. I know our friends in Fayetteville, you basically have the same weather we have here in Charlotte. And our friends in Memphis, they bake, you know, 24/7. It's in the middle of the country, right? There's no onshore winds. But anyway, sweater weather, Loren, you are not here for it. My wife and her friend, who is visiting from Memphis, actually, were talking last night about how they are loving the fall weather. They love the fall fashion of it all.
1: I know I'm in the minority boots. By loving summer. Like, summer is my absolute favorite time of year.
0: It's where you thrive.
1: It's where I thrive.
0: Mm-hmm.
1: I feel like, I'm not going to lie to you, I'm starting to feel claustrophobic.
0: Oh, God.
1: Like, the summer travel has died down. The leaves are changing. Now the cooler weather's coming in, and I am itching. And you know what? I'm okay with fall. I actually do really love fall. It is the anticipation that winter is right behind it that messes me up. And I hate winter.
2: It's so brutal.
1: It's brutal.
2: Winter get brutal, man. You ain't wrong.
0: But didn't summer last too long? This year.
2: Because everybody using AI. Ain't that what they be saying?
0: Well, no, but don't you think personally?
1: Oh, you think that's why it's so hot?
2: Yes, it's global warming. Yep.
1: It's the AI centers. They generate too much heat.
0: Do you know our first 90-degree day was in April? And our last 90-degree day was this week? Isn't that crazy?
1: Makes me helicopter
2: happy. That's
1: wrong.
0: What?
1: I love it. I told you guys, I'm like a little lizard. Like, just put me in the sun. I came in this morning and I was like, it's freezing outside. I got in the studio and it was warm and I was like,
0: It's currently 58 outside. That's perfect. It's beautiful. And again, I'll ask you, the female in the room, like, do you not like your fall wardrobe as much as you like your summer wardrobe?
1: I mean, I don't know. It's fine. Yes, I like that too.
0: Yeah, yeah. You know, I love a woman in boots. So for me, it's boot season. And I love that. And Amanda just is like, I just like wearing my jeans and like long dresses, like you know, long sleeve dresses and things like that.
2: You can layer it up differently in the winter and stuff. You can kind of switch it up in the winter.
0: Yeah. Okay. Well, happy sweater weather, everybody, to everyone but Loren.
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1: We're looking for caller number 9 to play the official Mainey and Loren Morning Show game of the day, and that is Melinda. Good morning, Melinda.
2: Good morning, guys.
1: So, Melinda, we have moved from one radio station to another. The other cities that we broadcast our show to doesn't affect y'all. We love those stations, and we're still there. So we're going to play the game, Name That Show, because our buddy Tom, who's our producer, made a game about other shows that have moved stations, TV shows, okay?
2: Okay.
1: So, for instance, this fashion competition show hosted by Heidi Klum started on Bravo before making a high-profile move to Lifetime. What show is that?
2: Is that America's Next Top Model?
3: Mm-mm.
2: No. Oh, no.
1: It is not America's Next Top Model.
3: Do you want to phone a friend?
2: Phone a friend. Lorraine, yes. I would love to phone Lorraine.
3: Is it Project Runway?
2: Project Runway.
1: It is Project Runway. So she's got one. This country music drama starring Connie Britton and Hayden Panettiere started on ABC before being rescued by CMT for its final seasons.
2: Oh, is it Nashville?
1: Yes, you bet it is. Good job, okay. Melinda. You got two. All you need is three to go.
2: Okay.
1: This sitcom about the Winslow family was a longtime part of ABC's TGIF lineup before moving to CBS for its final season. I had no idea. Hmm. Great game, Tom.
2: I didn't either, but Family Matters.
1: Yes! Family Matters is correct. Hold on a minute. We got to get some more information from you, okay?
2: Okay, great. Right. Thank you so much.
1: You got it. Thanks for listening. You enjoying the show?
2: I love it.
1: Great. Okay. Hold tight, Melinda. She knows all the right things to say. All right. Now, yell out your name when you know the answer to this one between Al and Loren. This mystery drama about passengers from a missing plane started on NBC before Netflix revived it.
3: Manifest.
1: That is correct.
4: I missed that whole train. So.
1: This Ryan.
3: Honestly, the only reason I know it is because Mainey and our old co-host Roy loved it the first season, and then they did something with the second season, like that was more alien-ish or something, and then they hated it.
1: Yeah, it went crazy. Same with Lost.
3: Yeah.
1: The Lost plot got lost. It was terrible.
4: They told you.
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1: Let's go.
2: What does your partner have more than you do? I realized while I was doing my closet that I probably have more jeans than my wife does. And my wife loves jeans. She probably has 9 pair. I might have 10 or 12. Mm. And by the way, everybody's clowning me by saying that's way too many jeans for a guy.
3: Yeah, but it's not like you buy them. Your wife brings them home for you, right?
2: That's true. But sometimes I buy them. And I wear them every day to work.
3: Too.
2: And I rotate them. I don't like wearing the same pair over and over again. And a lot of guys do. Yeah. Like today, I'm baggy. I'm very 90s baggy.
4: Some days they have a little rip in them. You know what I'm saying?
2: Exactly.
3: Mainey is so feeling his outfit today.
2: Oh, that's true.
3: When we came in this morning, he made me take a picture of his outfit.
2: Yeah, I'm going to post it at the ML Morning Show on our Insta because it's so 90s driven. This is what I wore to college. This look right here is what I wore to college.
3: Open flannel, baggy jeans, white t-shirt underneath, and kicks. Yeah.
2: Steve, what's up, man?
5: Well, my wife, I love her to death, and she looks good in jeans, but I have about 5 or 6 pair. And she probably has 75.
2: So she has a ton of jeans, too.
5: Well, she is, I don't know if I can say this or not, and I love my wife to death. I really do. But she's a clothes whore.
2: How about shoes?
5: We're talking in our master bedroom. I installed a hanger system for her shoes. And I figured I bought 3 of them. And each one of them will hold 36 pairs of shoes, and I didn't have enough hangers for them.
4: Oh, that's a lot of shoes.
5: Yeah. Oh, let me tell you something. And what's funny is when we first met, I had the warning signal, and I ignored it.
2: Yeah.
5: we were dating, and it was coming up on her birthday, and I thought she kind of hinted to me that she had some clothes on layaway. And this tells you how old we are, at a boutique. So nice. I figured I'd go to the boutique and I'd get the clothes out of layaway and give them to her as a birthday present.
3: That's sweet.
5: Yeah, the bill was $680.
3: Now, to be fair,
2: Steve.
3: Women's clothes are slightly more expensive than men's.
2: Is that true?
3: Yes.
2: Okay, on average, I got it. Michelle, good morning. What does your partner have way more of than you do?
6: Hi, good morning. This is so funny because I wasn't even going to call, but then my daughter's in the car. She's 6 and she's like, Mom, I really want you to call. Let me think about like what dad has more than you do.
2: What's her name?
6: And she goes, Eliana.
2: What's up, Eliana? Thanks for telling Mom to call in. Hi, girl. Hey.
6: But yes, he has way more hats. Everywhere we go, he's always buying a new hat. I don't know why. Because I feel like he always goes through like the same 3 of them, but he's always buying new
2: hats.
3: Dallas might have more hats than I do, my husband, but I have a lot of hats. Like if he's got more than I do, he's really got a lot.
2: You think your husband's close?
3: I think he's probably close.
2: But still you have more?
3: I don't know.
2: Or you think you might? Yeah, he might have more.
3: Yeah.
2: Does he wear them backwards?
3: Yeah.
2: And then what happens?
3: Yeah.
2: Mm-hmm. Krista, good morning.
7: Good morning.
2: How are you?
7: I'm good.
2: What's hubby have more than you do?
7: Shoes and hats. To back on the lady previously, he's a pastor, but he loves shoes, and his closet was way way more than I do. I just have my work shoes because I'm a nurse, and so I just wear the same pair, and then I just have sandals for church.
3: The guys like the accessories.
7: Oh, definitely. Every time we go on vacation, it's. Oh, we need to go by the shoe store.
2: I love it. See, I love this topic because we're learning a lot about people, and it's not really what you would think. You always think the woman has more shoes. Mm-hmm.
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0: the job. Like, he was like, I'm going to lunch. And he left and never came back. And we were like, okay.
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3: I'll be back.
0: Uh-huh.
3: Don't turn the lights on.
0: Nope.
3: Landscape lights might not work.
2: So I want to know from you guys, because I know there's more stories out there. When did work on your house go wrong? God forbid, there was this terrible story where a house, a beautiful house, was getting floors done. They were getting their floors stained. And some old rags in the heat spontaneously combusted when the family was on vacation. They were getting their floors done, mm-hmm. so they went on vacation. The workers came back to the house after lunch, and the house was on fire because the rags that they were using got so hot with the chemicals, it spontaneously combusted. It's crazy. When did work on your home go wrong? Did somebody get hurt, unfortunately, at the house, or did something happen, you know, that ruined the job? 980-471-1047. We would love to hear from you.
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1: I was just telling everyone about this story that's gone viral. I saw it on social media. A crane fell into somebody's house. That's my algorithms. I don't know why, but it is. And it was a town in New Jersey that was one town over from the town I grew up in. So I sent it to my friend and I go, yo, look at this. He goes, I know the guy whose house the crane hit. He goes, he wasn't even the guy getting the tree work done. It was the neighbor.
2: Craziness.
1: And he told me that the crane didn't like tip over because the tree was picking up was too heavy. The stabilizer, the little claw that comes down to keep it steady, sunk into a septic tank that was old and they didn't even know it was there. So the crane fell into the house of the neighbor. Oof, I'd be so mad. So we're wondering, like, at 980, we have a couple lines open if you want to chime in. 980-471-1047. When did work at your house go wrong? Good morning, Mike.
3: Good morning.
1: What happened, buddy?
3: So I had a guy come work on my hot tub. He shows up, we go outside, and he starts working on it, and all of a sudden I hear a real loud boom and a flash, and I turn around and look, and he's sitting halfway in my yard. He had a look on his face, and he went out to the driveway, I think, to check his pants, and he comes back and says, yeah, he comes back and goes, you need a part that I don't have on my truck. I'm going to have to order it. He left, so I had to tell them, don't send him back. He probably would have killed himself.
1: Oh, my gosh.
4: Let's leave him.
3: Yeah, craziest thing I've ever seen.
1: It threw him. You heard the bang, and it threw him.
3: Oh, yeah, it sounded like lightning going or thunder going off.
2: Holy cow. Don't you turn off the...
4: The breaker?
2: Yeah. Yeah. Right? Isn't that like... I mean, I'm not an electrician, but...
3: Neither was he, evidently.
1: Mike, thank you for sharing. Hey, Mel, what's going on? What happened at the house with the worker?
5: Hey, we were getting a pool installed, and they let my... I have a five-year-old kindergartner who's obsessed with anything construction.
1: Of course.
5: And he just, like, got a kick out of watching them put this pool in. So... the main guy was like, hey, I'm going to let your son help us. And I was like, are you sure? And he was like, yeah. So he let my son kind of play with the levers. The pool was already done as far as the water goes and everything, but they were just doing the surrounding area of the pool, like the cement around. And so they were letting him play with the levers on the mini bulldozer. And it was getting close to the pool, guys. Like, I'm watching it, and all of a sudden, a big thing of sand just, like, burst into the pool. So,
2: oh, no.
1: Wait, was it your son who did that, or was the guy driving it who did that? Who was at fault?
5: Well, the guy was supposed to be guiding my son, but it was absolutely my son.
1: He hit the lever. Yeah. That's funny. So then how do you get all the sand out of the pool? Well, you probably didn't have water in it yet, did you?
5: No, we did have water in it. So it turned into this, like, terrible situation. They had to take all the pool water out of it.
2: Oh, my gosh.
5: Yeah. So
2: my husband
5: lost
2: it.
1: And then clear all the sand out. And sand's not easy to clean out. Like, you got to get a vacuum and everything. Oh, that's crazy. All right, Mel, thanks for sharing. I don't think your son's got an operator future.
5: No, not at all.
1: Couple text messages. A delivery guy brought a new couch inside for me. And accidentally knocked over a plant and uncovered a pile of money my husband had been hiding from me. I tipped the delivery guy with that cash.
2: Yeah, I bet so. I'm not going to lie. I hope my husband Dallas doesn't have any money hidden around the house, because if I find it, it's going right in my pocket. And I'm blaming it right on Jackson.
1: You're so bad. The pest control guy opened my crawl space door, took one look inside, slowly closed it, and goes, I'm going to have to get another guy to help me.
4: I can appreciate that, though. I'd rather you be like, I can't do this. I need some help before you mess it up.
1: Let's see. The guy installing my blinds accidentally drilled into a water pipe. Water was spraying everywhere. He just stood there holding the drill like his brain completely shut off.
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1: You played it cool and I played it dumb. Don't you think I'm a little too young to be messed with like that?

0: Valley, they were the Indians. And that switched, that has been switched. So I want to say
1: Dallas went to a high school.
0: We're the Broncos now.
1: Went to a high school where they were also the Indians, and it's since been changed, I believe.
0: I mean, Cowboys and Indian games on Thanksgiving were huge. But I want to say Pascack Valley might be the Green Wave now, too. Oh. They were green and white. Were you green and white?
2: Yeah, we're green and white. Kelly Green, to be exact.
0: And then the Cowboys became, since they changed the Indians, like, why, you know, so they changed. I think we're the Broncos, Pascack Hills Broncos now. I live in the Marvin area in Weddington in Waxhaw. So I root for the Mavericks. There's the Weddington Warriors, Audrey Kell Knights, right? What's that new Ballantyne school? That high school. What's there?
1: I have no idea. Mm. I'm so focused on elementary at this point, but I don't even know who the new elementary school is.
0: I want to hear, hey, just text us in. What was your school mascot? You could text us 980-471-1047. There's some cool ones out there.
2: They do have some cool mascots.
0: Yeah.
2: I saw one. It was like a headless horseman. Like,
0: really?
2: Yeah, like riding on the side of the... on the side of the sidelines. I was like, hold on, y'all got a budget.
1: Harold the Headless Horseman.
0: That is really cool. Did the mascot come out with like no head?
2: Yeah, uh-huh. Oh, it was like a legit horse. I'm gonna find it.
0: That's so cool. Someone texted in and said, I went to high school in Idaho. We were the jack-o'-lanterns.
1: Get out of here. Year-round jack-o'-lanterns?
0: They were the jack-o'-lanterns.
1: All right.
0: You know, maybe their school started with a J.
1: Yeah.
0: The Jefferson jack-o'-lanterns. What was your high school mascot? We want to hear some funny ones. Text us 980-471-1047.
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2: So many people are texting in their mascots, and there's some real funny ones, Big Al, but I can't keep up. There's so many texts coming in.
3: No, they're coming in fast, too.
4: Al showed us the Headless Horseman, and that is a... That's a tough mascot, man. That was a cool one.
2: A banger. Get this one, y'all. Mine was the Salt Fork Storm. We played a school with the mascot, the Corn Jerkers, in Bumble, Illinois.
4: Okay.
3: Parkwood Rebels.
2: Yep, the Green Dragons, the Dolphins, the Cougars, the Parkwood Rebels, a lot of them.
4: Yep, North Miami Stingrays in Florida. I like it.
2: Beth, what was your high school mascot? We're just going down memory lane this morning. Oh, hold on. Here she is. Hey, Beth, go ahead.
5: Hey, we were the Mount Olive Marauders.
4: What is a marauder?
5: A pirate. He had a patch and everything. I think they're still the Marauders, too.
4: Is the Marauder, is Marauder another name for a pirate, or was that his actual name, like Harry the Hippo?
5: No. I think that was the actual, it's just another name for a pirate.
4: Okay.
2: So we were the Pascack Hills Cowboys, and they wanted me to be the mascot senior year to dress up in Pistol Pete, which is the mascot, and I said no. I wish I said yes.
4: Well, no, I'm kind of glad you didn't say yes.
2: Really?
4: Yeah.
2: I would have been a good mascot.
4: I don't know. Can you get canceled for that today, though, if those pictures pop back up?
2: What pictures?
4: No, I'm saying, if you were the mascot, why they changed. Oh,
2: well, they changed the name because the other school was the Indians, and they just changed the Cowboys because the rivalry was over.
4: I gotcha.
2: You know what I mean? So, thanks, Beth. I appreciate it. I don't think the Cowboy would have been canceled.
4: No.
2: And the Indians, I get.
4: Yeah.
2: But yet, we live in a state where there's Indian Trail and Indian land, and that doesn't seem to...
3: I do get a little...
2: Right? We were the Nutcrackers. We had a squirrel as a mascot.
4: The Nutcrackers are wild.
2: We were the South Stoke Soras, which is an Indian. The logo was a cool S. The Concord Spiders. You guys would have hated that.
4: Yeah,
2: I know you don't like spiders. And then we Googled a couple of funny ones. The West Plain High School Zizzers.
4: The Zizzers?
2: Mm-hmm.
4: What is that?
3: What is a Z?
2: An unusual word named with surprisingly local history. It's probably racist, and I apologize for saying the winged beavers, the pretzels, the hot dogs,
4: the pretzels,
2: the syrup makers. These are all high school mascots. The awesome blossoms, the mighty bunnies, the Atom Smashers.
3: They playing.
2: The in Watersmeet Township High School in Michigan, they're the Nimrods.
4: The Nimrods.
3: Absolutely not.
4: That's
2: it refers
4: horrible.
2: To a great hunter. But the word took another meaning after that.
3: We need to follow. We can't be the Warriors or something.
4: Right.
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3: 980-471-1047. While Loren tells us the story, you guys get the calls going and let us know what you lent to somebody and it came back broken, because it could be expensive.
4: Oh, this one was a little expensive.
3: Yeah, who was it and what happened?
4: I'm not going to say who it was. one of my friends asked to borrow a speaker, and I gave her the good speaker that we take like to the backyard, and she was just having like a barbecue, a couple people over. Mm-hmm. I didn't think it was going to get like too crazy, and I wasn't there. But when she gave me the speaker back, she blew the speaker somehow.
3: Uh-oh.
4: Like, I guess she had it turned up too loud, and now it literally sounds like a tin can.
3: So it's like a Bluetooth speaker?
4: Mm-hmm.
3: And it was good, loud?
4: It was amazing.
3: Why would they blast it so much?
4: Probably because it sounded good until...
5: And that sounded like Campbell's soup.
4: Yeah.
5: See.
3: With the rattle.
4: It's all tinty and like...
3: There's nothing worse.
4: There's no bass.
3: And they didn't say anything when they returned it to you? Did you say anything to them? You're not going to.
4: Mm-hmm. I didn't say anything yet.
3: Just maybe...
5: I was going to say yet, because I don't understand.
3: You think
5: that's say somethingable.
3: Well, you think they might be...
4: Yeah, that's
5: say somethingable offense.
3: They might be listening.
4: Yeah. Well, I kind of hope they are.
3: You broke
5: the
3: ring speaker.
5: Ice. Yeah, let's break the ice.
4: Well, Dallas wasn't real happy about it, so.
3: Aw. I know,
4: buy
3: man.
4: Buy a new one.
3: No, you got to tell them. When I gave, you know what they're going to say, that it was like that
4: was
3: when they
4: like
3: got
4: that,
3: it.
4: Right. And, I mean, obviously you can't accuse anybody of it. I know it wasn't like that. I just used it. But, you know, I hate to say it teaches me a lesson, but.
3: No good deed. That's always the saying. You lend somebody your car and they crash it, right? It sucks.
4: It does suck. Because I'm the one who gets in trouble for it.
3: Yeah.
5: Yeah.
3: You would say something. I can tell Al's face.
5: I was just going to say, that was dramatic. It ain't got to be a crashed car, but yes.
3: Yeah. If the car came back dented and they were like, here you go. You were like, whoa. My door wasn't dented before. I get it. All right. 980-471-1047. What did you lend to somebody and you got it back broken? We got to know.
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0: What'd you lend out that came back broken?
1: A speaker for the backyard. I lent it to a friend, came back blown.
0: Was it a Kiwi?
1: No, it was not a Kiwi.
2: Okay, the Kiwis are clear.
0: That's Loren's friend group, the Kiwis. They travel together and they hang. They're trouble. Are the Kiwis
1: we are not trouble.
0: Are the Kiwis texting you individually to try and figure out which Kiwi it was?
1: Kiwi she sent me a thing. And she's like, oh, no, it can't be a Kiwi. I'm like, no, it's not a Kiwi.
0: Ro, don't ask Loren for anything. She can't have anything broken. Caitlin, what's up? What came back broken after you lent it to somebody?
3: Hi. So this one, I still have no idea how it happened. So I lent out, I had just bought this like really bougie, expensive wooden cutting board. Like it was beautiful, perfect cutting board for me. And I lent it out and it came back quite literally in pieces.
1: No. Mm-mm. What did they do to it? Like, did they drop it?
3: I don't know. Like, whenever my friend gave it back to me, she was like, so something happened. And I was like, yeah, obviously something happened.
0: Obviously.
1: Girl, it's a cutting board. You know you don't cut the board, right? You cut on the board.
3: That's what I'm saying. I'm like, did you, like, get mad? Did you throw it? And she's like, I really don't know. And I'm like, okay, well, that's, like, this thing was sturdy, and it was expensive. I was so mad. I'm so mad about it. I have the pieces, actually.
0: Jeez. I mean, would they use a chainsaw to cut that cut on that thing? What were they doing?
3: I don't know, but it was, like, beautifully in pieces. Like, it wasn't, like, shattered either. So I just, you know, I don't know what happened. I still have no answers. She, you know, we don't really talk anymore.
0: Yeah.
1: Because of that?
3: No. Well, I mean, we did start having a falling out after that.
0: That's
3: a different story.
2: Yeah, you know what?
0: It's foreshadowing of your relationship.
2: Okay, it seemed like she ain't know how to take care of nothing, Caitlin. No way.
0: Yeah, that's right, including relationships.
2: Yeah, relationships included.
0: Hi, Lucy.
4: Hey.
0: You were nice enough to lend something to somebody, and then it came back broken. What was it?
4: Yeah, so I have, like, those medical-grade, like, Medela breast pumps.
1: Mm-hmm.
4: And I had lent it to, like, a family friend because they wanted to try, like, pumping, and I wasn't using it. Like, it had already been, like, 2 years since I stopped using it.
1: Uh-huh.
4: And it was, like, brand new. But, yeah, I let them borrow it, and then when I got it back later, I tried to use it because I had another kid. And
0: right.
4: It was broken.
2: And that's expensive.
1: Like they are expensive.
4: They didn't tell me.
0: Right, and Lucy has the baby, and she goes to use it, and it's broken. It's not like, you know, you could have given me a heads up 8 months ago. That sucks.
4: Right, and they never told me, and I never, up to this day, I haven't told them anything.
0: Yeah, you and Loren, you keep it to yourself. Nobody's telling anybody that it comes back broken.
1: Well, I assume somebody.
0: Thanks, Lucy.
1: It'll get around to them now.
0: And those are expensive, too, I think, those breast pumps, if I remember right.
1: They are.
0: My wife telling me. It wasn't me, but my mom. This is a text. My mom had lent her car to my uncle so he can get back and forth to work. He was a delivery driver, and he swerved in the middle lane and just completely wrecked her brand new Camaro.
1: Whoops.
2: Uh-oh. Can't do that.
0: No. Crazy, right? Let's see. Someone said, my heart. I gave my heart to somebody, and it came back broken.
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0: her. I think the music is too loud. Or I'm too old.
1: Maybe it's your mix, like in your headphones.
0: I don't know.
1: I can hear her.
0: Okay, what was that one about?
1: Pink clouding. I don't know. I'm trying to find, like, Babylon, like, what that one was about, but...
0: Yeah. Here we go. Patient Zero, the last one.

0: now you're a musician. What does any of this mean?
1: I'm going to be honest. I don't know.
0: Yeah, exactly. I mean, I need to be hit over the head with it. Like, Travis took me to a Chiefs game. They beat the Broncos 36-3. He caught 3 passes and we went back home. And then we began to...
2: Okay. I needed a Swiftie to decode all this for me. I'm looking online.
0: Okay.
2: Because...
0: Good thing is I don't have to care anymore.
2: She puts so many Easter eggs. And good. I actually do try trying to decode it. But. Yeah.
0: Enjoy it, Swifties. You guys will love it. My wife and my daughter are already listening to it this morning and are really pumped up about it.
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2: What does your partner have more than you do? I realized while I was doing my closet that I probably have more jeans than my wife does. And my wife loves jeans. She probably has 9 pair. I might have 10 or 12. And by the way, everybody's clowning me by saying that's way too many jeans for a guy.
3: Yeah, but it's not like you buy them. Your wife brings them home for you, right?
2: That's true. But sometimes I buy them. And I wear them every day to work.
3: Too.
2: And I rotate them. I don't like wearing the same pair over and over again. And a lot of guys do. Yeah. Like today, I'm baggy. I'm very 90s baggy.
4: Some days they have a little rip in them. You know what I'm saying?
2: Exactly.
3: Manny is so feeling his outfit today.
2: Oh, when
3: we came in this morning, he made me take a picture of his outfit.
2: Yeah, I'm gonna post it at the ML Morning Show on our Insta because it's so 90s driven. This is what I wore to college. This look right here is what I wore to college.
3: Open flannel, baggy jeans, white t-shirt underneath, and kicks. Yeah.
2: Steve, what's up, man?
5: Well, my wife, I love her to death, and she looks good in jeans, but I have about 5 or 6 pair. And she probably has 75.
2: So she has a ton of jeans, too.
5: Well, she is, I don't know if I can say this or not, and I love my wife to death. I really do. But she's a clothes whore.
2: How about shoes?
5: We're talking in our master bedroom. I installed a hanger system for her shoes. And I figured I bought 3 of them. And each one of them will hold 36 pairs of shoes, and I didn't have enough hangers for them.
4: Oh, that's a lot of shoes.
5: Yeah. Oh, let me tell you something. And what's funny is when we first met, I had the warning signal, and I ignored it.
2: Yeah.
5: we were dating, and it was coming up on her birthday, and I thought she kind of hinted to me that she had some clothes on layaway. And this tells you how old we are, at a boutique. So nice. I figured I'd go to the boutique and I'd get the clothes out of layaway and give them to her as a birthday present.
3: That's sweet.
5: Yeah, the bill was $680.
3: Now, to be fair,
2: Steve.
3: Women's clothes are slightly more expensive than men's.
2: Is that true?
3: Yes.
2: Okay, on average, I got it. Michelle, good morning. What does your partner have way more of than you do?
6: Hi, good morning. This is so funny because I wasn't even going to call, but then my daughter's in the car. She's 6 and she's like, Mom, I really want you to call. Let me think about what dad has more than you do.
2: What's her name?
6: And she goes, Eliana.
2: What's up, Eliana? Thanks for telling Mom to call in. Hi, girl. Hey.
6: But yes, he has way more hats. Everywhere we go, he's always buying a new hat. I don't know why. Because I feel like he always goes through, like, the same 3 of them, but he's always buying new hats.
3: Dallas might have more hats than I do, my husband, but I have a lot of hats. Like, if he's got more than I do, he's really got a lot.
2: You think your husband's close?
3: I think he's probably close.
2: But still you have more?
3: I don't know.
2: Or you think he might have more?
3: Yeah.
2: Does he wear them backwards?
3: Yeah.
2: And then what happens?
3: Yeah.
2: Mm-hmm. Krista, good morning.
7: Good morning.
2: How are you?
7: I'm good.
2: What's hubby have more than you do?
7: Shoes and hats. To back on the lady previously, he's a pastor, but he loves shoes, and his closet was way way more than I do. I just have my work shoes because I'm a nurse, and so I just wear the same pair, and then I just have sandals for church.
3: The guys like the accessories.
7: Oh, definitely. Every time we go on vacation, we need to go by the shoe store.
2: I love it. See, I love this topic because we're learning a lot about people, and it's not really what you would think. You always think the woman has more shoes. Mm-hmm.
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TGIF, we got the best playlist to get you close to the start of the weekend. 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

0: Benson Boone before that Taylor Swift. And who do you choose to star in your music video if you're Taylor? Because honestly, I feel like she could get anybody to be in her music video. Well, for the record, it's Dakota Johnson and Colin Farrell in her new music video for Patient Zero. Keep your ears and eyes open for it. In the meantime, keep it here for the Biebs on the way next.
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0: There's French Montana. You gotta love a hot mic, right? Well, apparently during a hot mic moment on a live stream, it accidentally got revealed that his fiance is preggers. And that means his fiance, who's a Dubai princess, by the way, will soon be having his baby. At least that's what we can presume if our eavesdropping is correct. We'll keep you posted if there's any official statements released anytime soon. In the meantime, coming up, Conan Gray just around the corner next.
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How's the castle built of people you pretend to care about? Just what you wanted. Look at you, cool guy, you got it. I see the parties and diamonds sometimes when I close my eyes. 6 months of torture you sold to some forbidden paradise. 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

0: Vampire from Olivia Rodrigo. And speaking of vampires, expect to see plenty this Halloween season because apparently the classics are making a comeback. This is based off of like Halloween inspo boards and costumes that are getting pinned. And some of the top options are vampires, Dracula, and witches. So don't worry, the old classics aren't going anywhere this Halloween.
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0: That is Somber, a rising star that so many artists are looking up to. Literally. If you don't know, Somber is 6'5". So when you see him on TV and in videos and you think, wow, that guy looks like he's pretty tall, that's because he actually is.
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0: Martin Garrix and Ed Sheeran. And yes, we don't know how the show will go at Gillette Stadium this weekend. Last week it went okay. I mean, there was a lot of controversy still surrounding it. He was solo. Will he have opening artists? Will he make another statement? I don't know. We're going to see soon enough. For now, though, I do know in store more of your favorites are right here. So lock it in. More to come next.
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0: Sometimes you just need a cheap thrill. We get it. That was Sia with Sean Paul. In fact, around the corner, we got more of your favorites. So lock it in on deck, Ariana Grande, and a whole lot more headed straight for you next.
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0: If you're looking for a cool way to ring in the new year, I know it feels early to be thinking about New Year's Eve, but Alex Warren has announced he will be part of a lineup in the Bahamas on New Year's Eve to say hello 2027. So you might want to consider it if a destination New Year's Eve is something that's up your alley. In the meantime, keep it here for more great sounds. 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

This song could score her a Moon Man this weekend. She's up for an MTV VMA for this song. It's Olivia Dean with Man I Need.

0: Tomorrow night, they make their SNL musical debut. That was Cat's Eye, who will be the musical guest for the first episode of this new season tomorrow on Saturday Night Live. For now, coming up, we got Tay-Tay, Ray, and more just around the corner next.
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0: What a combo. The Weeknd teams up with Playboi Carti. That is timeless. And we've got a timeless mix of sounds to make sure you start the weekend off right. We're almost there. We're going to wrap up your Friday afternoon with some great sounds. We got new music. We got some old school jams. We got a few surprises along the way. So stay on your toes and stay right here. There's more to come next.
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They hail from Vegas. It's Imagine Dragons right now with Enemy.

0: He likes his short shorts, and he finally found someone else that does too. That is Harry Styles. If you don't know, Harry and Zoe are like often seen wearing short shorts. They both seem to be big, big fans. So I am proposing, like, they should start an apparel line that just focuses on short shorts. Like, can you see it? Am I the only one that sees this vision? I feel like it's genius. Harry Styles here on the Perfect Friday playlist. We got more on the way. Nicki Minaj with Ice Spice. That's coming up next.
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0: There's a ringtone from Akon. I'm sure there were a few ringtones going off at a recent concert when Akon was in a Zorb and things went terribly wrong. Now, if you don't know what a Zorb is, it's that big, giant, plastic, clear bubble, and you can go down like hills in the Zorb. Lots of times artists will use them and crowd surf in the Zorb. Well, that's what Akon was doing. He's done it before. He's been doing this for years. But recently at a show, things did not go as planned, and it's kind of a funny video. I hate to laugh, but the Zorb is out there, and then it just kind of like starts to sink, and then eventually it goes all the way down into the crowd. That has to be so frightening if you are inside of it, because those aren't easy to get out of, and especially not in a huge crowd of people. Now, don't worry, he's okay. Security did show up and save the day. Aw. Coming up, we got Benson Boone and more headed straight for you next.
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1: Miles Smith, nice to meet you, that UK artist. I'm such a huge fan. I can't wait to see what he'll do next. He's such a cool artist. If you don't know much about him, I highly recommend you check him out. In the meantime, stay close. We got some great sounds in store for you. It's the perfect Friday playlist because we got a little bit of everything. We got brand new music. We got some old school jams so you can sing along. And we've got surprises just because it's Friday and we got to keep you on your toes. More on the way next.
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1: Let's see who's celebrating a birthday today. I love finding out which celebrities are celebrating a whole weekend for their birthday and how old they are. Donald Glover is 43. Mark Hamill is 75. Whoa, Catherine Zeta-Jones getting close to 60. She's 57. Looks incredible. Michael Douglas is 82. And Will Smith, keep his wife out your mouth. He'll hit you. Will Smith, 58 today.
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2: 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Todd and I are talking Selena drama. 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
1: Guess what's today? 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

0: This deserves its own relationship break. So Michael Douglas turns 82 today. His wife, Catherine Zeta-Jones, turns 57. Same birthday, 25-year age difference. 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
1: So, Bootsy Darrington, you've heard us talk about her this week on the Jeremy Show. She's just 3 years old. She has been to every Disney park.
2: Oh, yeah.
1: All 12 Disney theme parks before her fourth birthday. Her journey began at 11 months old in Tokyo, finished this month in Paris, earning her a Guinness World Record. I wish I could be Bootsy in another life.
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1: Harry Styles and his Zoe were photographed kissing during their New York outing, despite generally trying to stay very private. I think Zoe's like, oh, whatever. There's people out taking my picture. I'm not going to let them stop letting me live. So she took her boy out, walked down the streets of New York, and had some PDA.
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2: The man who created this classic board game sold the rights to it for just $300 for it? I'll take it. The man who created this classic board game sold the rights for just $500. What game was it? 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Ryan said, sorry. That's a good guess, and I'm sure he says that now. Michelle said, chutes and ladders. Eric said, the game of life. No, Brandon got it right. It's Operation. Remember that game? The man who created the classic game Operation sold that sucker for just $500, and you know he's kicking himself.
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1: I love the fact you're hanging out with us. It is Friday, finally the weekend, and we started Monday with Gratitude Day. So let's close Friday out with it too. What happened with you this week that you're grateful for? It didn't have to be huge. Somebody called, somebody, you know, something worked out that you didn't think would. You got good news. You're going through something difficult and you really laughed loud. What are you grateful for? Monday was gratitude, World Gratitude Day. What are you grateful for as we kick off our weekend together? Think about it.
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5: Okay.
8: Really?
5: We learn something new every day. Our producer, Matt, if you guys listen to the show frequently, you know this. If you don't, you're going to learn that Matt seems to be kind of a Scrooge. 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
5: 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But I've never really seen it go into like your family world. 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
7: Yeah.
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0: So what's something that you just cannot stand doing with your family? Matt, the floor is yours.
1: So my family, they like to do like TV night, right? That's what we do. We eat dinner and we sit down and we watch our favorite show at the time. But for the last 3 or 4 months, my kids and my wife's favorite show is America's Got Talent. And I can't even tell you how much I despise that show. I hate how corny it is, how pre-produced and pre-thought out and scripted it looks, just how cheesy. I can't even stand Howard Stern's face anymore.
0: Howard Stern's not even on that show anymore.
1: Well, the one they were watching, the version they were watching, you can watch it on demand, right?
0: It's been years since Howard was on that.
1: It's Howie Mandel.
2: He caught a stray.
1: It's Howard Stern.
0: Is Nick Cannon still hosting?
1: No, it's
0: Terry Crews.
1: It's Terry Crews, yeah.
0: Howard Stern is not on the one
1: I'm
0: with Terry
1: sure
0: Crews.
1: He is.
0: No, it's not.
1: Oh, whatever. He's been on some of them.
2: Oh, you just don't like him.
1: Well, maybe I just don't watch it. Anyway, so they'll watch it every night, and I'll actually leave the house, and that's the time I take my cat for a walk. I'll take him out for an hour, so I...
0: Why are you so anti-family?
3: I was going to say, you'd rather spend time with your cat than your family.
1: I just can't stand the show. It just makes me insane. It makes me angry watching...
0: But you don't...
1: Because I'm kind of in the industry, so I know how fake it is. Is when I tell these guys, like, it's so fake. And the crowd... By the way, the crowd needs to shut up when people are singing. Stop cheering when people sing. Be quiet and let the music play.
0: You don't think as an artist they want to feel the love from the crowd?
1: I mean, when Chris Brown or whatever is singing in the middle of the hook, they don't just start cheering or whatever. They listen to the music.
3: Yeah, they do.
1: Well, that's dumb, too.
2: He's just
1: so that's what I hate doing.
2: He's just in a stadium and you can't
0: hear. You just hate love. Like, you don't want the love from your family. You don't like the love that the artists are getting from fans.
1: They used to watch Modern Family. I love that show. I'd sit down and watch that every

0: with her family too. See, this is what I'm saying. Bro, families are miserable, it seems like.
1: Sometimes.
0: We'll talk to Bianca next.
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3: Right here.
2: Yes.

0: out of it.
1: All right, so we're talking about things you hate doing with your family. As we set this up, I look at Serena and she has this face like, I love everything.
2: I do, though.
3: There's got to be something, Serena.
2: I do. I'm trying to think. I honestly love having family days. Like when it was Labor Day weekend, I was like, can we just have a barbecue and like just be together?
1: Even when
2: like,
1: you said I don't know if you heard Matt, but under his breath, he went, ugh.
3: I mean, I love family days, but let's all do stuff we all want to do.
2: Movie nights. I love it all.
1: We have Bianca on the line. She was talking about, you just said movies. She actually doesn't like going to the movies with her family. Ooh. So what is the what's the family dynamic look like in your home?
4: So it's me, my husband, and then we have two girls, a four-year-old and then an almost eight-year-old. And yeah, going to the movie theaters is expensive, especially when you add in snacks and all of that fun stuff. And, you know, it might just be my kids, but I feel like their attention span is short. So halfway through the movie, they're not even interested in it anymore.
5: I think my girl has to worry about me falling asleep because I'll fall asleep the first 30 minutes of the movie,
4: especially with those reclining seats.
5: Oh my god!
3: No, and they bring the food to you. You get a couple beers, bring to your, and then by the
5: beer.
3: Time, yeah, a couple beers, maybe some vodka.
4: Don't let me bring a blanket in because I'm for sure falling asleep.
3: I don't even know what Toy Story 5 was about. I remember the opening credits and then the very end, and that's it. No clue.
4: Oh, that's crazy.
1: Be present for your family, Matt. Jesus.
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1: 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Where I just sit down and interview comedians, actors, musicians, whatever, whoever I find interesting to have cool conversations with. There's a comedian by the name of Denny Love, who's on fire. He has a huge YouTube and social media following. He used to open for Chris D'Elia for a few years, and now he's on his first ever headline tour. And we chopped it up, man. We had so many similarities. It's crazy. And I want to send a big shout out to all the grandmothers out there that, you know, step in when they need to and they do their part. And they raise their babies.
5: Yes, sir.
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14: 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Yeah.

0: 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It's called Is Anyone Listening? I drop episodes every single week. And also, just by the way, this show right here that you're listening to, the Tino Cochino Radio Show, it's also a daily podcast for the people that are like, oh, I don't listen to the radio anymore. That's okay. Then listen to the podcast. Yeah. That's it.
1: And stop saying that.
0: We put it out every single day so you can stream it. But weekly, Is Anyone Listening drops, where I sit down and I talk to a ton of different people just about life and highs and lows and everything in between. This week, I sat down with comedian Denny Love, who is on his first ever headline tour. Super good dude, man. Yeah. He's young. He just got married. He's living his best life. Mm-hmm. He has a huge social media, YouTube following. And we were talking about similarities of being raised by our grandmothers.
2: My dad was raising us. He ended up getting locked up. So we ended up having to go stay with our grandma.
0: Same
2: was
0: that situation,
2: you? You know how I be. That's you know, wild. You end up with granny, not typically by the best of circumstances, it was honestly one of the best things that could have happened to us because it just kept us out of the street life.
0: I feel like that was why my grandma was so cool, me jumping into like the radio thing really early, because she was like, he found something interesting that's going to keep him out of trouble.
2: 100%.
0: She would literally come park outside the radio station, drop me off, and wait there. So if I had to do like a shift at night from like 7 to 11, she'd just get a newspaper.
2: Big old
0: tea from 7-Eleven or something to sit outside and wait all night until I was done.
2: But
0: she knew I was safe.
2: Wow.
0: So I feel you on that.
2: No, that granny gonna always make sure you... And even now to this day, my grandma passed, but I still feel like she up there pulling strings. Because a lot of the things that have happened in my life, I'm like... I don't know how that happened. Somebody in God's ear, because she was a very religious church woman. Like, she really instilled that in me to believe in myself and chase this dream, because this should have never happened.
0: It's such a cool conversation, man. So wherever you stream your favorite podcast, all you got to do is search for Tino Cochino. Is Anyone Listening? Big shout out to Denny Love. Now, while we're on the topic of creating content, Sophie Rain, very popular content creator, has said that she doesn't see the appeal in having kids. You rarely hear this, I feel like, from a woman. So let's talk about it. Next.
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4: Kiss.

0: popular content creator Sophie Rain spoke out and said she's team no kids as well.
1: I don't see the appeal in having kids. You birth this thing out of you, and now your body's like different for the rest of your life. Most of the time, they're probably gonna be a shithead anyways.
2: There's too many people here now.
1: I was gonna say, isn't this the most people there's ever been
2: on Earth? Of course. We don't have enough resources for them now.
3: Mm-hmm. I was gonna say the man's perspective, I could see it that way, and for her to say those things, and I don't think that she should be a mom.
0: Yeah.
3: Because if you're worried about, I don't know, like your body, then yeah, you're not gonna be, I feel like you're not gonna be that mother that you should be, I guess.
4: No, they will. Once they have the kid, it all changes.
3: I don't know. I just feel like if that's how you're feeling, and not like to shame her, but if that's already the way you're thinking, that maybe kids aren't for you.
0: Even the way you're saying that, I don't think it's shame, because it's okay if she doesn't want it.
4: The way she's talking right there, I would feel some type of way for that kid, because I'm just like, because she ain't gonna look out for his best interest.
0: When you were first told that you were going to be a father, your exact words were, I'm not ready.
4: Yeah, but I've always wanted kids.
0: What happened? You stepped into it.
4: I've always wanted kids, though.
0: But you stepped into
3: it. And the reality for women who, I mean, your body is going to change. That is a thing. Like, you're not going to have the body
0: that
3: you had.
0: Nicasio's lost so much weight, his kid is bigger than him now.
4: Yeah. I'm lean.
0: I've been saying I need to get, like, into coffee, but I just hate the taste of coffee, but there are apparently like specific coffees for your mood, I guess.
3: Mm-hmm.
0: So I'm kind of interested to find out some more. And I know coffee is one of the biggest things in the world, consumed by millions every day.
5: Yeah.
0: So let's talk coffee next.
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0: I've been saying that I need to switch from energy drinks to coffee. And so I came across this list and it says there's like a specific type of coffee according to your mood that you should be drinking.
1: Oh, okay.
0: You guys all drink coffee.
2: Yeah.
0: So we'll go one by one and you can agree or disagree. We'll start with Serena. For a great long focused work session, it says I should drink Americano.
2: I do agree because that's like clean. Like, and just straight to the point.
1: Strong.
0: Okay.
2: Yeah.
0: If I need to wake up fast, Nicasio, it says an espresso.
3: Yeah, but you got to watch the sugar, though.
1: No, espresso has no sugar.
2: It's just a little shot, right?
1: Yeah, it's a little shot of coffee.
2: Mm.
1: Yep. Look it up.
3: Oh, yeah. Fact check it's me. It's without the ice and water, yeah.
0: Yeah, it's just a little shot, yeah, like what I said.
3: That, but that's strong. That's like for pros.
0: Okay. So just don't start with that.
3: No, hell no.
1: Okay. I mean, it'll get you up.
0: Matt, this says it's perfect for when you want some comforting cafe latte.
1: I can see that, but tons of calories. I'm not a foo-foo drink guy, but a pumpkin spice latte.
3: I was talking about the shaken espresso.
2: Iced coffee. Sorry.
0: Okay, Serena, for an ideal relaxed social coffee break, do you agree a cappuccino is the move?
2: To be honest, I don't know what's like. What is a cappuccino?
3: That's for rich folks, Tino.
0: Oh,
1: we can't afford to know what that is.
0: I can't even pronounce it.
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